0: It's time for the Great Escape at 5. Where will the music take you today?
1: Good afternoon and welcome to your Great Escape for this Thursday. Welcome into the month of October. I'm Brian Lawrence, and thank you so much for making this music a part of your day today. If you're in Southern California like I am, and you're like, wait, it's October? I know. Step outside. It's been warm, and it's going to be warm for a few days. But here we are. Farewell to summer. Welcome into hot autumn nights. And we begin our Great Escape today with another one of those weird sort of disjointed juxtapositions of the music written for a violin, but that showcases an oboe at first. It's the slow movement from the violin concerto by Johannes Brahms. Here's Ann-Sophie Mutter and the Berlin Philharmonic with Herbert von Karajan conducting.

That's music by Johannes Brahms. It's the slow movement from his Violin Concerto in D Major, played by Ann-Sophie Mutter, the Berlin Philharmonic, and Herbert von Karajan conducting. And it's the first of your great escapes for this Thursday afternoon. I'm Brian Lawrence, and we continue with a pastoral scene from composer Louise Canepa. This is a piece called Deer Grazing, played by the St. Petersburg String Orchestra.

0: That's music by Howard Blake from The Snowman, Walking in the Air. We heard pianist Barry Gordon, and before that, Deer Grazing, beautiful pastoral piece by Louise Canepa with the St. Petersburg String Orchestra here on Classical California. Two more of your great escape pieces for this Thursday afternoon as we welcome in the month of October. Spooky season, but gorgeousness on the radio just now during the Great Escape. We got plenty more where these came from starting tomorrow, 5 p.m. here on Classical California.
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2: The LA Phil presents an evening at Walt Disney Concert Hall with the Los Angeles Philharmonic's most beloved guest soloists, violinist Lisa Batyashvili, pianist Jean-Yves Thibaudet, and cellist Gauthier Capuçon. The trio, dubbed the Super Group to Savor by the Arts Desk, come together on October 14th in this Colburn Celebrity Recital to perform popular works by Shostakovich, Debussy, and Dvorak. Tickets at laphil.com.
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That's music by Sergei Rachmaninoff, a composer who was an incredible pianist in his own right. He often appeared to onlookers and audience members as if he was more than one pianist playing the piano. And they said, how does one guy do all of that? Well, Rachmaninoff said, here, let me show you. And he wrote music like what we just heard, the Waltz number 4 for piano, 6 hands in A major. Yeah, 3 pianists. Do they all share a single bench? They probably have to have 2 benches when they play this piece. 1 piano, 3 pianists, 6 hands, 30 fingers. The music of Sergei Rachmaninoff here on Classical California, the Ashkenazi family of pianists, Vladimir, Vovka, and Dodi Ashkenazi, in this performance here on Classical California. Would love to be in the living room with the Ashkenazi family as they play that music by Sergei Rachmaninoff. Well, we continue with more music by Russian composer Sergei Prokofiev. This is his homage to Papa Haydn, who he considered the inventor of the symphony. And he said, I can't write any symphonies until I pay tribute to Joseph Haydn. So Prokofiev wrote his first symphony in the classical era style of music, and he called it the Classical Symphony. Here it is with the LA Phil, Andre Previn conducting.

0: That's music by Sergei Prokofiev, the Classical Symphony, his Symphony No. 1, paying tribute to Joseph Haydn, and we heard the LA Phil conducted by Andre Previn here on Classical California.
1: Game of Tones, Musical Jeopardy, and the Dating Game. 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

That's music from Scotland and composer Peter Maxwell Davies' Farewell to Stromness, a community in Scotland that was concerned about the encroaching mining industry of the element of uranium and how that might impact the community. Peter Maxwell Davies wrote a piece that basically was a little bit of musical and environmental activism of saying, let's not say farewell to Stromness. Let's allow this community to continue. Let's not allow the radioactivity of this element to affect these incredible people in Stromness. Nicola Benedetti, the Scottish violinist in this performance, Plinio Fernandez on guitar, Thomas Carroll on cello, Yumi Fujise on violin, and Samuele Tellari on accordion in this version of Farewell to Stromness by Peter Maxwell Davies here on Classical California. With music for piano and orchestra by Robert Schumann. Next, Angela Hewitt, the soloist here, the German Symphony Orchestra of Berlin, Introduction and Allegro Appassionato.

0: It's music by Robert Schumann, who wrote just a single piano concerto at the encouragement of Clara Schumann, his wife, who had written one at age 14. And she said, okay, Bob, you can do yours too. You know, you can. And Robert Schumann wrote a piano concerto and then also wrote a couple of other pieces for piano and orchestra, sort of surrounding that experience in his creative output. Introduction and Allegro Appassionato is what this one ended up being. Angela Hewitt, the soloist with the German Symphony Orchestra of Berlin. Hannu Lintu conducting. This music by Robert Schumann on Classical California.
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1: 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Alexander Shelley begins his inaugural season as artistic and music director with a work that transforms darkness and doubt into one of music's most overwhelming affirmations of life. 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

That's music by a composer who was also a conductor, probably better known as a conductor than a composer, Gerard Schwartz, longtime music director of the Seattle Symphony, also the music director of the Los Angeles Chamber Orchestra for a number of years. Gerard Schwartz from his Concerto for Brass Quintet and Orchestra, based on the music of George Frederick Handel. We heard the Seattle Symphony and Gerard Schwartz conducting here on Classical California, getting the 6 o'clock hours music underway. I'm Brian Lawrence. And how about this from composer George Antheil, a piece called Capital of the World, inspired by the literature of Ernest Hemingway. Hemingway wrote a short story called Capital of the World about a young Spanish boy named Paco washing dishes in a restaurant, but dreams of becoming a bullfighter. And George Antheil, the American composer, wrote a ballet in 1953 telling this story that Ernest Hemingway wrote called Capital of the World. Here is the second movement from a suite from that ballet, Meditation. Music by George Antheil, the BBC Philharmonic, and John Storgard's conducting on Classical California.

0: That's music about a young man who has big dreams. Paco, washing dishes in a restaurant, wants to be a bullfighter. Ernest Hemingway wrote the story. George Antheil wrote a ballet inspired by the story called Capital of the World. We heard the meditation from that ballet. The BBC Philharmonic and John Storgard's conducting on Classical California.
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That's music by Leonard Bernstein from his Shakespearean-inspired musical, West Side Story, Somewhere, sung by Renee Fleming, the Chicago Symphony, and Daniel Barenboim conducting on Classical California. Just absolute gorgeousness from Leonard Bernstein, again, inspired by Shakespeare with Sondheim at his side, Renee Fleming singing it. And we continue with Mozart. Here's some chamber music by Mozart. Piano Trio No. 3, played by Leif Ove Andsnes on piano, Matthew Truscott on violin, Frank Michael Gutmann on cello, the music of Mozart.

0: That's music by Mozart, the Piano Trio number 3 in B-flat major, played by pianist Leifo Vaansnes, Matthew Trusko on violin, Frank Michael Gutmann on cello, here on Classical California.
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Some classic music from Bach coming up top of the 7 o'clock hour right now from the Dresden-based composer Johann David Heineken. Here's the Concerto in F major played by Musica Antiqua Cologne, led by Reinhard Goebel.

0: That's music by Johann David Heinichen, concerto in F major from the Dresden-based composer. Musica Antiqua of Cologne, led here by Reinhard Gerbel on Classical California. I'm Brian Lauritsen. Coming up next, music of quiet contemplation.
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From the cantata number 140 by Johann Sebastian Bach, Sleepers Awake. This version for piano played by Frederick Chu on Classical California. Starting the 7 o'clock hours music on this Thursday evening, I'm Brian Loretz, and we continue with The Quiet City of Aaron Copland. Here's the Boston Pops and John Williams conducting.

0: It's music by Aaron Copland, exploring some really complex human themes in this piece of music. It's called Quiet City. He said it was an attempt to mirror the troubled main character of the play by Irwin Shaw. The main character had abandoned his Jewish heritage and his poetic aspirations in order to pursue material success by, among other things, anglicizing his name, marrying a rich socialite, and becoming the president of a department store. Copland identified with those themes, wrote a piece of music as a part, an elegy for someone abandoning their identity. Quiet City by Aaron Copland. It's performance by the Boston Pops and John Williams conducting here on Classical California.
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0: Celebrate the brilliance of Mozart with the Vienna Royal Orchestra in Viva Mozart 270, presented by Lab 38. 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

Music by Alexander Borodin, one of the Polovitsian dances from Prince Igor. We heard the Toronto Symphony Orchestra and Chorus, Andrew Davis conducting on Classical California, with music by Mariana Martinez next, a keyboard concerto played here by Edith Meshulam-Korman and the Oxford Philharmonic.

0: That's music by Mariana Martinez, her keyboard concerto in E major played by Edith Meshulam Corman, and the Oxford Philharmonic with Kayena Boncione Bailey conducting here on Classical California.
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That's music by Florian Krissel, simply called Vienna. We heard the ensemble Odessa 6, led by Christina Suklar on violin, here on Classical California. Coming up top of the 8 o'clock hour, a waltz from a ballet from an Armenian composer. And taking us there, it's the slow movement, opening movement of a symphony by composer Lawrence Mumford of Times and Seasons. Here's the Janáček Philharmonic, conducted by Stanislav Vavrinec.

0: That's music by Lawrence Mumford, a symphony called Of Times and Seasons, the opening movement, a slow movement from that symphony number 4, played here by the Janacek Philharmonic, Stanislav Wawrinek conducting here on Classical California. I'm Brian Loritz, and Laura Downs is coming up next. Have a great evening.
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3: Hello and welcome to your Thursday evening music. I'm Laura Downs and thanks for joining me this evening. We'll begin tonight with this famous waltz by Aram Khachaturian, music that captures the glitter of an imperial Russian ballroom, but with something darker underneath. This composer looking back from a 1940s perspective with the awareness of all the unrest and transformation that would see the 19th century into the 20th. Sir James Galway is the flute soloist with the Royal Philharmonic Orchestra under Myung-Wan Chung.

music that spins between elegance and unease. The Waltz from Masquerade by Aram Khachaturian. We heard Sir James Galway as the flute soloist with the Royal Philharmonic Orchestra under Myung Won Chung. I'm Laura Downs, and you're listening to Evening Music from Classical California. Gustav Mahler worked on his 10th symphony during the final year of his life. He didn't finish it in time, but he did complete this extraordinary opening adagio, music that moves from a searching, solitary beginning towards one of the most shattering climaxes that Mahler ever created. The Buffalo Philharmonic Orchestra under Joanne Folletta with the adagio from the Symphony No. 10 by Gustav Mahler.

0: Buffalo Philharmonic Orchestra under Joanne Folletta with the famous adagio from Gustav Mahler's unfinished 10th symphony. Music poised at the edge of silence, anguish, tenderness, and finally a sense of release. Hildegard von Bingen was one of the most extraordinary figures of the Middle Ages, a spiritual leader, a healer, a writer, and a composer. In a piece called O Virtue of Wisdom, she imagines divine knowledge circling the entire world in one great embrace. That's coming up in just a moment.
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3: On SoCal Saturday Night with the LA Phil at the Hollywood Bowl this week, hear one of the most famous works in all of music, Beethoven's Fifth Symphony. Conductor Anna Handler leads the iconic masterpiece alongside Beethoven's Triple Concerto featuring three longtime LA Phil musicians as soloists. I'm Brian Lawrence, and join me for SoCal Saturday Night this Saturday at 7 p.m. on Classical California.

O Virtus Sapientiae, O Virtue of Wisdom, music by the 10th century multi-hyphenate Hildegard von Bingen, in that performance by violinist Esther Abrami and friends. Joaquin Rodrigo wrote his Concierto Andaluz for the legendary Romero brothers, who were one of the great guitar families of the 20th century. With the four soloists trading melodies and rhythms, this piece brings to life the warmth and color of Andalusia. In this performance, the Los Angeles Guitar Quartet joined by the Delaware Symphony Orchestra under David Amato.

0: Joaquin Rodrigo's bright and vibrant Concierto Andaluz, the sounds of southern Spain multiplied by four guitars. We heard the Los Angeles Guitar Quartet in that performance with the Delaware Symphony Orchestra under David Amado. In 1969, the legendary Vladimir Horowitz had just recently returned to the concert stage after a 12-year absence. We'll hear one of his recordings from shortly after that comeback in just a moment.
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2: 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Violinist Renaud Capuçon takes center stage for Mendelssohn's Violin Concerto. 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
0: Welcome back to Evening Music. The legendary pianist Vladimir Horowitz spent 12 years away from the concert stage, struggling with performance anxiety and his own relentless perfectionism. When he came back in 1965, audiences heard a pianist who seemed changed, still capable of extraordinary power, but with a new kind of freedom and intimacy. You can hear that transformation in this 1969 recording of Chopin's Fourth Ballade.

Vladimir Horowitz, in a recording from the archives, that was a performance from 1969 of Chopin's Ballade No. 4, a piece that begins almost like a secret and grows into one of the most breathtaking finales in the piano repertoire. I'm Laura Downs, and this is Evening Music from Classical California. William Grant Still called this piece Pastorella, a musical portrait of the American landscape. It's gentle and spacious music, colored with the pastoral warmth that its title promises. This is the world premiere recording of this piece. Violinist Zina Schiff joining the Royal Scottish National Orchestra under Avlana Eisenberg.

0: Pastorella, music by William Grant Still, a piece that the composer called a portrait of the American landscape, painted in long, lyrical lines. Zina Schiff was a violin soloist with the Royal Scottish National Orchestra under Ablana Eisenberg. The Spanish Baroque composer Antonio Soler spent much of his life as a monk at a royal monastery outside Madrid, but there's nothing cloistered about his music. A sonata for two guitars coming up next.
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2: The LA Phil presents Swan Lake at Walt Disney Concert Hall October 16th through the 18th. Aileen Chan leads the Los Angeles Philharmonic in her own rendition of The Magical Suite. Following its debut last year, the San Francisco Chronicle wrote that she shaped Tchaikovsky as if she were born to conduct ballet. The evening concludes with Yefim Bronfman performing Liszt's Second Piano Concerto. Tickets available at laphil.com.
1: 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From San Diego's surf to Malibu's golden hour, this is Classical California, your soundtrack to the California state of mind.

John Williams and Timothy Kane in that arrangement for two guitars of the Sonata in D Major by the Spanish Baroque composer Antonio Soler. It's Evening Music from Classical California, and I'm Laura Downs. For more music from the Baroque era, join us on Sunday morning at 9 o'clock for a musical offering hosted by Alan Chapman. This weekend, Purcell composes under the influence of Shakespeare and will experience a musical heat wave. That's a musical offering, Sunday morning at 9 o'clock here on Classical California. Beethoven's Eighth Symphony isn't a giant like its neighbors, the Seventh and Ninth, but this piece deliberately goes its own way, with Beethoven looking back at the classical style of Haydn and Mozart while constantly turning its conventions upside down. The Westeastern Divan Orchestra under Daniel Barenboim with Beethoven's Symphony No. 8 in F major.

0: The West Eastern Divan Orchestra under Daniel Barenboim with Beethoven's Symphony No. 8, one of his shortest and most exuberant symphonies. He himself called it his little symphony in F major, but there's nothing small about its personality, especially in that breathless, high-spirited finale. I'm Laura Downs with your evening music from Classical California and your nightly lullaby coming up now in just about 15 minutes.
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0: You're listening to Evening Music from Classical California. William Herschel is best remembered today as the astronomer who discovered the planet Uranus in 1781. But before he turned his attention to the heavens, he made his living as a professional musician and composer. This is his oboe concerto in E flat major.

Richard Woodhams was the soloist with the Mozart Orchestra under Davis Jerome in the Oboe Concerto in E-flat major by William Herschel, a composer, obviously, a performer, and eventually one of the most celebrated astronomers of his age. He would discover the planet Uranus and explore the deep reaches of the night sky, but music came first. And it's time now for your nightly lullaby. Tonight, this lovely Nocturne No. 5 in B-flat major by the Irish composer John Field, Elizabeth Joy Rowe at the piano.

0: The Nocturne No. 5 in B-flat major by the 19th century Irish composer John Field, that was Elizabeth Joy Rowe from her collection of the Complete Nocturnes by Field, and that was your lullaby tonight from Evening Music.
1: On SoCal Saturday Night with the LA Phil at the Hollywood Bowl this week, hear one of the most famous works in all of music, Beethoven's Fifth Symphony. Conductor Anna Handler leads the iconic masterpiece alongside Beethoven's Triple Concerto featuring three longtime LA Phil musicians as soloists. I'm Brian Lawrence, and join me for SoCal Saturday Night this Saturday at 7 p.m. on Classical California.
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Music that slowly gathers layers of sound and then dissolves back into stillness. That's called Fjotavik. Music by the band Sigur Rós, named for a remote bay in Iceland. It's evening music from Classical California, and I'm Laura Downs. The composer Paul Dukas didn't write very much music, but one piece made him immortal. The Sorcerer's Apprentice, which became one of the most famous sequences in Walt Disney's film Fantasia, with Mickey Mouse desperately trying to stop an army of enchanted broomsticks. Dukas himself had a huge musical imagination, and we hear it in his ambitious Symphony in C Major. Paul Dukas was born on this day, October 1st of 1865.

The National Orchestra of France under Leonard Slatkin with the Symphony in C Major by Paul Dukas, a composer who was famously hard on his own work and destroyed much of what he wrote. So there isn't a huge

0: Dukas catalog to explore, but that piece shows just how ambitious and distinctive his musical voice could be. I'm Laura Downs with your evening music from Classical California and music by Mozart at the top of the next hour.
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0: Welcome back to Evening Music. We'll begin this 11 o'clock hour with music by Mozart, his Violin Sonata number 33 in E-flat major, played by the legendary duo of Itzhak Perlman and Daniel Barenboim.

violinist Itzhak Perlman and pianist Daniel Barenboim, two musicians whose friendship and musical partnership stretches back more than half a century. And you can hear that long history in the ease of their musical conversation in that recording of Mozart's Violin Sonata No. 33 in E-flat major. It's Evening Music from Classical California, and I'm Laura Downs. Camille Saint-Saëns was inspired to write his Rhapsodie Bretonne by the music of Brittany in northwestern France. He doesn't quote folk songs directly, but he evokes their character with simple melodies, dance rhythms, and a rustic warmth that is far removed from the glitter of Paris. The Monte Carlo Philharmonic Orchestra here under David Robertson.

0: The Rhapsodie Bretonne by Camille Saint-Saëns, music inspired by the distinctive folk traditions and landscapes of Brittany in northwestern France. That was the Monte Carlo Philharmonic Orchestra under David Robertson. 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

That lovely miniature for harp by the Australian composer Sally Greenaway is called Liena. We heard a recording by Emily Granger. And to end the program tonight, music by Brahms. He based these variations on a stately old melody that, in his day, was thought to be written by Joseph Haydn. Today, we're pretty sure it wasn't, but the nickname stuck. A simple theme as the starting point for a remarkable orchestral transformation in these variations on a theme by Haydn.

Johannes Brahms and his Variations on a Theme by Haydn, taking an 18th century melody and making it unmistakably his own, with transformations of color, character, and texture at every turn, before bringing everything back together in that magnificent finale. We heard the Swedish Chamber Orchestra under Thomas Dausgaard. And that brings us to the end of evening music for tonight. It's been my pleasure to spend this time with you, and I hope you've enjoyed all the music and the stories. I'll be back tomorrow evening at 8 p.m., and for now, the great music continues with Classical California all night. Good night, sleep tight, and have a beautiful tomorrow.

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1: It is Friday, my friends. I'm Jennifer Miller Hamill. Lovely to be with you once again, especially at the end of the week here on listener-supported Classical California. Tommaso Albinoni is going to kill two birds with one stone. More on that in just a moment. But we are going to kick things off with music from Welsh composer and humorist Alec Templeton. These are his Sky Variations, played by Janice Weber.

Alec Templeton's take on the Sky Boat song, which is probably most familiar to us nowadays as the theme to the series Outlander. Sky Variations, played by pianist Janice Weber. A fun little side note about Templeton, he would spend the latter part of his career as a jazz pianist in the U.S. and would live in the state of Connecticut up until his death. Now, Tommaso Albinoni would try to satisfy two groups of people with this next work. Not only was it part of an effort to fulfill commissions for his noble musical patrons, but he also wanted to reach out to amateur musicians with these works, especially those who were interested in the oboe. Albinoni's Oboe Concerto in C Major with Anthony Camden and the London Virtuosi.

Your soloist was Anthony Camden. He was joined by London virtuosi for Tommaso Albinoni's Oboe Concerto in C major. Now, see if you agree with a whole collection of musical historians. They feel like this is probably the prettiest and most heartwarming piece that Gustav Holst ever composed, his Fugal Concerto.

0: So is it prettier than Venus from the planets? What do you think? That was Holst's Fugal Concerto, the Royal Liverpool Philharmonic, featuring flutist Cormac Henry and oboist Helena Mackey. Speaking of Holst and the planets, I'm going to be featuring a movement from the planets tomorrow evening at 6 o'clock when you join me for the world premiere of a new series called High Score that brings the spirit of classical California's arcade into a one-hour weekly form. I'll be your host for that program, taking some of the most famous works for the classical concert hall and pairing them up, showing the connections between what's happening in the musical world of gaming. 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

From her 2025 Grammy Award-winning album, that was pianist Isabel de Barro playing Blue Ocean, the music of Carolyn Morris, perhaps inspiring you to take a trip to the coast this weekend. Ooh, that sounds really nice, doesn't it? Well, the nickname for this symphony comes from the opening movement that to many sounded like a sunrise. The Morning, Symphony No. 6 of Joseph Haydn.

Conductor Harry Christophers led the Handel and Haydn Society in the Morning Symphony No. 6 of Joseph Haydn. In just a moment, join me for a trip under the ocean with one of the most beloved modern composers.

0: A lullaby from Jorge Morel, the barcarolle played by guitarist David Russell.
1: On SoCal Saturday Night with the LA Phil at the Hollywood Bowl this week, hear one of the most famous works in all of music, Beethoven's Fifth Symphony. Conductor Anna Handler leads the iconic masterpiece alongside Beethoven's Triple Concerto featuring three longtime LA Phil musicians as soloists. I'm Brian Lawrence, and join me for SoCal Saturday Night this Saturday at 7 p.m. on Classical California.
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He's one of today's most beloved composers, not just for his work for the silver screen, but also incredible works that he's written for the Classical Concert Hall. The music of Joe Hisaishi, that was called Deep Sea Pictures. Hisaishi himself leading the Royal Philharmonic. And coming up later on today, just around 8 o'clock, join me for Screen Time here on Classical California, where I share music from screens of all sizes. And I am going to give you a sneak peek at my new series called Arcade, which is coming up tomorrow night at 6 o'clock. I'll share with you the first two pieces you are going to hear on that program and how

Exactly, they are related. Join me for a preview of High Score on today's Screen Time, just around 8 o'clock this morning. Jennifer Miller Hamill, great to be with you as always. Continuing on with a piece from 15-year-old Mozart, based on pieces by J.C. Bach. This is the Piano Concerto in D major.

Mozart's Piano Concerto in D Major, Kershal 107, with Murray Pariah and the English Chamber Orchestra. And Maggie will be here this morning at 9 o'clock with Mozart in the Morning, the perfect way to kick off that workday with you here on Classical California. Now, I feel like this particular work has a double meaning. Not only does it clock in at under 20 minutes, which was shorter than other symphonies of that time, it was also written for just 9 instruments and not a large symphonic orchestra. From Charles Gounod, this is the Petite Suite.

0: Christopher Hogwood leading the St. Paul Chamber Orchestra in Charles Gounod's Petite Suite. I have a petit amour for you in just a moment and a work from a very stubborn composer. Stay tuned.
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Laura Downs joining you this morning, playing Little Love, the music of Gabriel Kahane, for you this early Friday on Classical California. Luigi Boccherini was many things, including being stubborn. Now, he worked for King Charles II of Spain for a rather large chunk of his career and would have to show the king pieces that he was working on to get the king's approval. Now, in one such situation, Boccherini brought a piece to the king. King looked at it and said, "You know what? I like everything in this, but I'm not a real big fan of this particular passage right here. Can you take it out?" Now, Boccherini did not take this criticism well. So instead of doing what the king asked, he took that offending passage and doubled the length of it. This, of course, would lead to him getting fired. So rule of thumb, if the king tells you to cut the passage, cut the passage. From Boccherini, this is his Cello Concerto No. 2.

0: Luigi Boccherini's Cello Concerto No. 2, the Amsterdam Baroque Orchestra, joined by cellist Yo-Yo Ma, whose birthday we will be celebrating next week. And just file that knowledge away, perhaps, for the mystery in history. A little early clue there for you. Well, in just a moment, we're going to hear a preview of LA Opera's season opener. Stay tuned.
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0: Hey, my friends, happy Friday. I'm Jennifer Miller-Hamill, and it is great to be with you, as always, on member-supported Classical California. Well, yes, we are going to start off this morning with me clearing my throat and a bit of something from the opera stage. This is a suite of the dances as featured in Bizet's opera, Carmen.

Guitarist Alexandra LaGoya joining Academy of St. Martin in the Fields for a suite of the dances from Bizet's opera, Carmen. And Carmen is what is going to kick off LA Opera's first season with Domingo Hinoyan. They are opening things up on Saturday, October 17th with Bizet's Carmen. You can learn more about that production and the rest of that incredible season over on LA Opera's website. Music for you now from Rafe Vaughan Williams, a piece I like to call a balm for the soul, especially at the end of the work week. This is Serenade to Music.

0: Adapted from a scene from Shakespeare's The Merchant of Venice. That was the serenade to music, music of Ralph Vaughan Williams this morning. Verdon Handley leading the London Philharmonic. A little bit of early morning bird watching and a waltz to help you pick out your jewels. Stay tuned.
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The opening to a flute concerto by Antonio Vivaldi that was known as Il Gardellino, which loosely translates to the Goldfinch, flutist Jean-Pierre Rampal joined by the Venetian soloists. Some musical birdwatching for you this Friday morning on Classical California. Well, our next composer, like the rest of his family, became well-known and respected as a musician and a composer of waltzes in the city of Vienna. Though actually, he had studied to be an engineer. In fact, he worked for the city and designed a horse-drawn street sweeper. Pearls of Love from Joseph Strauss.

Franz Welser Most leading the Vienna Philharmonic in Pearls of Love, the music of Joseph Strauss, one of those incredible waltzes from the Strauss family for you this Friday. Well, what is your favorite Strauss waltz? Well, I would love for you to let me know by casting your vote for it to become part of this year's Ultimate 101. Is it something from Joseph Strauss, Edward Strauss, or Johann Strauss Jr., or even their dad? Well, cast your votes right now over at classicalcalifornia.org and share your stories with me about why you voted for that piece. I'd love to know. Music for you now from Bach, the Fuga, third movement from his double concerto for keyboard.

0: The Fugue from Bach's Concerto No. 2 for two keyboards, played by Anderson and Rowe, a piece that Bach wrote as a virtuoso showcase, likely a work that he would perform with his eldest son, Wilhelm Friedemann. A little family affair for you this morning here. Well, in just a moment, Brahms is going to pay homage to Vienna.
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1: At the end of the day, step away from the noise and into a completely different state of mind. The Great Escape at 5, a moment of calm from Classical California.

Well, a little bit earlier this hour, we heard a Viennese waltz from Joseph Strauss. That was Brahms's ode to those very, very popular waltzes. His waltz number 15, as played by Canadian Brass. Now, before his son would take on the job, Leopold Mozart was the top composer and one of the musicians in the court of the Prince Archbishop of Salzburg. His duties included producing music for courtly events, and this symphony was probably one of them, the Symphony in D Major.

0: composed while Leopold Mozart was working for the Prince Archbishop of Salzburg, a job that his son Wolfgang would eventually assume and then flee from. That was the Symphony in D Major from Leopold Mozart. Matthias Baumert led the London Mozart Players. And Maggie Clennon-Rayburg will have lots more Mozartian musical magic coming up for you at 9 on Mozart in the Morning. Well, in just a moment, join me for a walk through the art museum.
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My friend Kevin in the community chat was asking me yesterday why we hear so many recordings featuring Joanne Faletta. And I said, well, I have two ideas. First is that she just loves to show off the orchestras she works with. And second, they're all just so darn good. That was Faletta leading our friends the Long Beach Symphony in the Great Gate of Kyiv from Mussorgsky's Pictures at an Exhibition. Well, good morning. Happy Friday. I'm Jennifer Miller-Hamlet. It's great to be with you on Classical California. Coming up in 10 minutes, not only will I have your shout out for this Friday, but also some details on how you could win tickets to hear another one of our friends, the Santa Rosa Symphony, in concert. Again, in just about 10 minutes. First, though, let's enjoy some music from Arcangelo Corelli, the Concerto Grosso No. 9.

0: Corelli taking several popular dances of his day and combining them into one work. That was the Concerto Grosso No. 9 with Garabanchini leading Ensemble 415. Well, really quick, today is one of your last opportunities to get your name into the virtual hat for a pair of tickets to see the Santa Rosa Symphony live in concert. This is for a program called Twist of Fate, coming up on October 10th at Weill Hall at the Green Music Center. Francesco Lecce-Chong will be leading the symphony in a program that includes Tchaikovsky's Tempestuous Symphony No. 4, as well as a virtuoso piece from Franz Liszt and a world premiere from Matt Brown, his Divertimento for Orchestra. You can learn more and enter to win those tickets right now over at classicalcalifornia.org.
1: Now, our daily dose of gratitude and appreciation. It's time for the Classical California Morning Shoutout. Who do you want to celebrate today?
0: Well, Richard in Los Angeles is dedicating today's shoutout in memory of his brother from another mother, Paul. Richard says he wasn't my brother by blood, but rather by shared experiences and love. He was a firefighter, paramedic, engineer for the Mesa Fire Department in Arizona, as well as being a Renaissance man. During the last few months of his life, he maintained his sense of humor and continued to give me advice, encouragement, and support. Those last conversations were some of the most honest and significant of our 25-year relationship. Whatever plane of existence Paul is in now, I hold in my heart the hope that somehow there is the echo of his life here, and that he will remember his loving wife of 30 years, Nancy, his friends and family, biological or otherwise, and me, the lucky person who finally got the best brother he could have wished for. Oh, Richard, I'm trying not to cry right now. That's beautiful. In memory of Paul, here is Remember Me from Disney Pixar's Coco.

0: The music of Kristen Anderson Lopez and Robert Lopez is featured in Disney Pixar's Coco. That was Remember Me, with the Royal Philharmonic joined by pianist Long Long and guitarist Milos. Music this morning in memory of Paul, Richard's best friend and brother, brother from another mother, as I like to say. Richard, thank you so much again for that beautiful message you sent in. Well, is there someone in your life that you would love to remember? Well, I will help you out right here on the Morning Shoutout. Join me over at classicalcalifornia.org, where you can send those messages and music suggestions my way, and then I will have all of those for you every weekday at just around 7:15.
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2: 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Aileen Chan leads the Los Angeles Philharmonic in her own rendition of The Magical Suite. 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The evening concludes with Yefim Bronfman performing Liszt's Second Piano Concerto. 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
0: And yes, my friends, we have a new vocal program starting this Sunday evening at 9 o'clock. Maggie Clennon-Reberg will be here with California Sings, a statewide celebration of what's happening in the opera, musical theater, and choral worlds in the great state of California. You can learn more about California Sings, as well as the rest of our refreshed weekend lineup, over at classicalcalifornia.org. Peace for you now from Emmanuel Chabrier. This is España.

conductor Yutaka Sato leading Orchestre de Concert L'Amoureux in Emmanuel Chabré's España. Is it possible for entertainment to provide health benefits? Well, you bet, and we'll celebrate the hows and whys on the Mystery in History coming up at just around 7:45. Heading that way with Yorkshire, England native John Hebden and his Concerto No. 2.

0: Violinist Andrew Morris joining Cantilena for the music of John Hebden. That was one of his six surviving pieces, the Concerto No. 2. Coming up this evening, you can join Alan Chapman for a very special live broadcast from the Pacific Symphony as they will be presenting Mahler's Resurrection Symphony No. 2. Learn more about tonight's live broadcast over on our website, classicalcalifornia.org. Well, in just a moment, it's the Mystery in History.
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0: The Turkish March from Beethoven's incidental music for The Ruins of Athens. Former classical Californian Leonard Slatkin leading the St. Louis Symphony. Well, can entertaining yourself also help your health? Let's find out the answer on today's Mystery in History.
1: It's time for the Mystery in History on Classical California. Will today's historical clues leave you perplexed, or can you solve the musical mystery?
0: During the month of October, you are invited to celebrate some of your favorite pieces of entertainment and their creators. This month-long celebration honors the power and significance of this art form, which first appeared around 3400 BCE. Studies show that connoisseurs of this entertainment enjoy many health benefits like improved memory, mental stimulation, and healthier cognitive function. What do we celebrate during October? Well, here's a musical clue.

Jakob Olofsson with the musical clue for today's Mystery in History. As during October, we are invited to celebrate some of your favorite pieces of entertainment as well as those who create it. This month-long celebration looks at the power and significance of this art form, which first appeared around 3400 BCE, so we know it's not video games, my friends. And studies show that connoisseurs of this entertainment enjoy many health benefits like improved memory, mental stimulation, and healthier cognitive function. What do we celebrate during October? Well, if you said books, yes, you would be absolutely correct. October is National Book Month. And our musical clue came from Jakob Olofsson. He performed his work called Books Are Flying. What are your favorite books and your favorite authors? Well, share them with your friends over in the community chat over on our website. I know we've been kicking around the idea of perhaps starting a Classical California book club. Might send that out into the universe yet again. Well, speaking of entertainment, I have Screen Time coming up for you just a little bit after 8 o'clock. Heading that way with the Oboe Concerto in D minor from Alessandro Marcello.

0: soloist Xenia Loeffler joining Academy for Ancient Music Berlin in the Oboe Concerto in D minor, the best known work from Alessandro Marcello. Well, coming up in just a moment, it's Screen Time.
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0: El Pano Moruno from Manuel de Falla's suite of popular Spanish songs with Agustin Hanalich and guitarist Pablo Sainz Villegas. Well, good morning. Happy Friday. I'm Jennifer Miller-Hamill. Great to be with you, especially as we are going to get a peek at a new series on Classical California on today's edition of Screen Time.
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0: Well, it's been a long time coming, my friends, but starting tomorrow night at 6, Classical California will unveil its first weekly series dedicated to the world of gaming music. I was so honored that you loved the arcade stream, so now we're bringing that spirit to you in a weekly one-hour format called High Score. Now, on the series, I'll be exploring the newest and best from the gaming world while chatting with the incredible artists behind the music and how the classical canon weaves its influence on what you hear in your living room gaming sessions. So tomorrow night, I'll be kicking off that first episode with a very self-aware track from a recent hit that pays homage to action movies of the 90s, and I paired that with an ode to the time of poet Ludwig Holberg. Here is Will Roget's A Cup of Liberty from Helldivers 2, followed up with The Prelude from Edvard Grieg's Holberg Suite.

0: Edvard Grieg doing battle with the Terminids. That was the opening movement to his Holberg Suite with Richard Cognetti and the Australian Chamber Orchestra. And before that, the main theme from the game Helldivers 2, A Cup of Liberty from award-winning composer Will Roget. That gives you a peek at the new show that we are launching tomorrow night at 6 o'clock, called High Score, that new weekly series which brings the spirit of the arcade stream to your weekend lineup. I'll be sharing those two pieces you just heard, as well as moments from Mozart, The Legend of Zelda, Expedition 33, Gustav Holst's The Planets, and so much more. That's tomorrow night at 6 on High Score, right here on Classical California. And coming up on next week's Screen Time, I am going to take a look at music from Academy Award nominee Laura Cartman, who is back with her new score for John Steinbeck's East of Eden, starring Florence Pugh. Laura Cartman, the subject of Screen Time next week, right here on Classical California.
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Leslie Howard's performance of Un Sospiro, a Sigh, the concert etude number 3 of Franz Liszt. Well, good morning. Happy Friday. I'm Jennifer Miller-Hamill. Great to be with you as always on Classical California. Coming up in just about 7 minutes, I'm going to share details on how you could win tickets to not one, but 3 shows with our friends at Opera San Jose. Make sure to stick around for that. So to get you in the mood, how about an opera overture? This comes from The Anonymous Lover by Joseph Bologna.

The overture from Joseph Bologna's only complete surviving opera. That was from The Anonymous Lover, with conductor Craig Trumpeter leaving the Haymarket, or rather leading the Haymarket Opera Company. That's from the world premiere recording of that entire opera, which came out a little bit earlier this year. Well, yes, speaking of opera, you have a chance right now to get your name into the virtual hat for tickets, premium tickets, to not just one, but three shows coming up this season with Opera San Jose. Their productions of Fiddler on the Roof, Dr. Atomic, and one of the greatest hits of all opera, Carmen. You can learn more and enter for your chance to win over at classicalcalifornia.org. Hector Berlioz up next with the second movement from Harold in Italy.

0: March of the Pilgrims Singing the Evening Prayer. That was the second movement from Hector Berlioz's Harold in Italy, inspired by Lord Byron's Childe Harold's Pilgrimage. Violist David Aaron Carpenter joined there by the Helsinki Philharmonic. Well, in just a moment, Handel will go with you wherever you go.
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3: 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I'm Brian Lawrence, and join me for SoCal Saturday Night this Saturday at 7 p.m. on Classical California.
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The music of Handel from Zemele, that was Where'er You Walk with Opus Nicholas Daniel and the City of London Symphonia. And that's a perfect way for me to remind you that no matter where you are walking or going on this first weekend in October, if you're heading up to the hills to see some leaves or you're going out to pick some apples, you can take Classical California with you wherever you go because we have a free mobile app available for all Apple and Android devices. Speaking of picking apples, you can learn more about that mobile app over on your website, and you can not only listen to our regular broadcast, but all of our side streams as well, like Glissando, Arcade, The Great Escape. They're all right there at your fingertips. Yuja Wong is going to join us now with Michael Tilson Thomas and the San Francisco Symphony. This is the Scherzo from Henry Lietoff's Symphonic Concerto No. 4.

from Henry Littolf, a composer that had quite a colorful life, a gentleman who was married several times and actually was jailed at one point in the Netherlands. That was the scherzo from his Symphonic Concerto No. 4, Yu Jia Wang, your soloist there, with Michael Tilson Thomas and the San Francisco Symphony. Maggie Clennon-Rieberg is going to be here in mere moments with today's Mozart in the Morning, but I have one more for you. A tone poem that was written as part of the press celebrations of 1899, which was to protest censorship in the Russian Empire. From Jean Sibelius, this is Finlandia.

0: Wrapping up these early hours and my time with you with Jean Sibelius' Finlandia, Jukka-Pekka Saraste leading the Finnish Radio Symphony. Well, yes, indeed. I'm Jennifer Miller-Hamill, and I'm going to head out of here and pass things off to Classical California San Francisco and Maggie Clennon-Reberg. Take care.
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2: The LA Phil presents an evening at Walt Disney Concert Hall with the Los Angeles Philharmonic's most beloved guest soloists, violinist Lisa Batyashvili, pianist Jean-Yves Thibaudet, and cellist Gauthier Capuçon. The trio, dubbed the Super Group to Savor by the Arts Desk, come together on October 14th in this Colburn Celebrity Recital to perform popular works by Shostakovich, Debussy, and Dvorak. 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

California in our San Francisco studio. Written at the age of around 16 years old, Wolfgang created a group of music that is referred to as the Salzburg Symphonies, because that's where he was when he wrote them, and also due to the less dense orchestral sound produced by an ensemble that was closer to the size of a chamber group than what we currently think of as a huge group of people on the concert stage today. Toon Koopman and the Amsterdam Baroque Orchestra, Mozart's Symphony No. 21 in the key of A.

0: And there it is, Mozart in the Morning on Classical California. Toon Koopman and the Amsterdam Baroque Orchestra. That was Wolfgang's Symphony No. 21 in the key of A major. Elbows up, we're headed to Canada next.
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0: Opera San Jose's 43rd season proves great opera is always capable of surprising us. 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

Canadian composer and pianist Alexandra Strelitzky with a work called The Breach from an album titled Neo-Romance. Richard Strauss is next, giving us the ultimate anti-hero, Till Eulenspiegel. He does all manner of bad stuff in this tone poem and pays the price for his pranks at the end of a rope. Gustavo Dudamel and the Berlin Philharmonic. Richard Strauss's Till Eulenspiegel's Merry Pranks on Classical California.

0: Gustavo Dudamel and the Berlin Philharmonic, all fun and games until you get caught. The ultimate anti-hero, a tone poem by Richard Strauss called Till Eulenspiegel's Merry Pranks. Well, you are not being pranked at all. We are giving away not one, but three pairs of tickets to see three performances at Opera San Jose. Want to know what's on the season? Fiddler on the Roof, Dr. Atomic, and Carmen. Three bold productions bringing world-class singers and unforgettable storytelling to San Jose's historic California Theater. You need a night on the town in San Jose. Somebody's going to win these tickets. I hope it's you. I have my fingers crossed. You can get more information on the season and enter for your chance to win at classicalcalifornia.org.
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Some American music conducted by San Francisco's own Elim Chan. There she is out in front of the Paris Orchestra with pianist Luca Dubarg. That is the third movement from George Gershwin's Concerto in F for piano and orchestra. Here's Haydn.

0: The concluding movement of Franz Joseph Haydn's Symphony No. 76, Giovanni Antonini and the Basel Chamber Orchestra. I'm Maggie Clennon-Rieberg, delighted that you're starting off the weekend with your friends on Classical California. Coming up next, one of our friends, a former Classical Californian, Christopher Tin.
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Barnaby Smith leading the ensemble Voces 8. With a text by Emily Dickinson, that is Christopher Tin's music, The Lost Birds, and we heard Hope is the Thing with Feathers. Christopher Tin, one of our favorite classical Californians. And oh, speaking of, today's the day I'm officially starting this campaign to attract Alexandra Maslovaric as one of our future classical Californians. Boy, is she cool. A violinist, composer, and record mogul. She is the head of Femine Records, which is founded and based in L.A. And Alexandra, if you're listening, get ready to take our call. This is from an album called Regency Park on the Femine record label. The British composer called Maria Frances Park was well known in London in the 18th century. She created two violin sonatas, and the original violin parts do not survive. So in 2025,

Alexandra Maslovarich created her own, and that's what we're going to hear today. This is Maria Frances Parks, Grand Sonata No. 2, violinist and composer and arranger Alexandra Maslovarich with Monica Ruth Vida at the piano.

0: British composer from the late 18th century, Maria Frances Park, with a little help by violinist Alexandra Maslovarich. Park created two violin sonatas. The original violin parts do not survive, and Alexandra Maslovarich created her own. That's what we just heard, along with pianist Monica Ruth Vida, Maria Frances Park's Grand Sonata, number 2 in the key of C major. French music coming your way on Classical California.
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1: 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And Classical California.

French composer and guitarist Napoleon Coste assembled some favorite waltzes of Johann Strauss, and that's what we just heard performed by guitarist Jeffrey McFadden. More French music to color your Friday. This is Cécile Chaminade's Concertino for Flute and Orchestra.

Sharon Bazali is the flute soloist, Nema Yarvi leading the Philharmonic Orchestra of The Hague. Music of French composer Cécile Chaminade, her concertino for flute and orchestra in the key of D on Classical California. Here is Johann Neruda, his trumpet concerto in E-flat major. Ole Edvard Antonsen is the soloist, Jeffrey Tate leading the English Chamber Orchestra.

The sunny trumpet stylings of Ole Edvard Antonsen, Geoffrey Tate leading the English Chamber Orchestra, Johan Neruda's trumpet concerto in E-flat major.

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A sentimental scherzo from Pyotr Ilyich Tchaikovsky, from a collection of pieces called Souvenir of a Cherished Place. That was the scherzo. Jennifer Coe is the violin soloist, and we heard Alexander Vedernikov leading the Odense Symphony Orchestra. Love American Style. Who remembers that show? Oh my goodness. Some American music, George Chadwick's Suite Symphonique. Here is the Romanza. José Cerebriere and the Czech State Philharmonic.

0: José Sarebriere leading the Czech State Philharmonic with music of romantic American composer George Chadwick, the Romanza from Chadwick's Suite Symphonique. Coming up next, a double dose of vitamin V.
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2: The LA Phil presents Swan Lake at Walt Disney Concert Hall October 16th through the 18th. Aileen Chan leads the Los Angeles Philharmonic in her own rendition of the Magical Suite. Following its debut last year, the San Francisco Chronicle wrote that she shaped Tchaikovsky as if she were born to conduct ballet. The evening concludes with Yefim Bronfman performing Liszt's Second Piano Concerto. 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

Antonio Vivaldi's Concerto for Two Trumpets, Mathieu Lussier leading Les Violons du Roi, the Violins of the King. And those trumpets, why, they belong to Benjamin Raymond and Marianne Bois. Music talent tends to run in families, especially between siblings. The Bee Gees, the Carpenters, the Haydns. Here's Joseph Haydn's younger brother, Michael Haydn, his violin concerto in B-flat major, Bibesquide, and the Carl Philipp Emanuel Bach Chamber Orchestra.

0: Bai Baskuide is the violin soloist Hartmut Henschen leading the Carl Philipp Emanuel Bach Chamber Orchestra. Mikhail Haydn's Violin Concerto in B-flat major. Coming up later this morning on Classical California, we're on the road to Rio.
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0: Opera San Jose's 43rd season proves great opera is always capable of surprising us. 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Enter the tense apocalyptic world of John Adams' Dr. Atomic. 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
2: On SoCal Saturday Night with the LA Phil at the Hollywood Bowl this week, hear one of the most famous works in all of music, Beethoven's Fifth Symphony. 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I'm Brian Lawrence, and join me for SoCal Saturday Night this Saturday at 7 p.m. on Classical California.
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A Brazilian Tango by Ernesto Nazareth, Rosa Antonelli at the keys. Here's a concert piece for instruments that are very close cousins, the clarinet and the basset horn. And as it happens, it'll be performed by some also very close relative performers, Sabina Meyer, clarinet, and her brother Wolfgang Meyer, playing the basset horn. Here's the Württemberg Chamber Orchestra, music of Felix Mendelssohn, the concert piece number 1 for clarinet and basset horn in the key of F major.

0: The family that plays together, Sabina Meyer, clarinet, Wolfgang Meyer, basset horn, Jörg Ferber leading the Württemberg Chamber Orchestra, a concert piece number one for clarinet and basset horn by Mendelssohn in the key of F major, which stands for a majorly fabulous Friday, which I hope you have. I'm Maggie Clennon-Reberg, about to hand things off to Alan Chapman in Los Angeles. Make it a fabulously major Friday. A wonderful weekend, and I will see you in the morning.
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3: I'm Alan Chapman, and thank you for joining us here on Classical California. Music now by a composer who began learning the piano at the age of 2.5 and displayed, well, remarkable precociousness. I'll tell you how remarkable. By the time he was 10 years old, he had memorized all 32 Beethoven piano sonatas, and when he gave his first public recital at the age of 10, he said he would play any of the 32 from memory as an encore. Talking about Saint-Saëns, who would go on to write some remarkable piano music, here's the fifth piano concerto, The Egyptian, Anna Malikova at the piano with the West German Radio Symphony, conducted by Thomas Zonderling.

0: On Classical California, Saint-Saëns' Fifth Piano Concerto, The Egyptian, played by Anna Malikova, with the West German Radio Symphony conducted by Thomas Zonderling. Well, on last year's edition of the Classical California Ultimate 101 playlist, Saint-Saëns was there with Carnival of the Animals. Will that still be there this year? Or maybe some other piece by Saint-Saëns will join it on the 101? That's up to our listeners who vote for their favorites, and if you want to vote for yours, voting is open right now on our website, classicalcalifornia.org.
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The Overture to Mozart's Abduction from the Seraglio with the Royal Philharmonic conducted by Sir Colin Davis. That was Mozart's first stage work for Vienna, part of his cultivation of the Viennese audience. And why did he choose a Turkish theme? Why did he have a couple of guys rescuing their significant others from the harem of a Turkish pasha? Because of the great vogue for the Turkish style. All you have to do is think about his Turkish rondo, and you realize that in Vienna, they loved it if it was Turkish. Music now by Rimsky-Korsakov. Rimsky-Korsakov, who was a Russian naval cadet, was trying to write a symphony despite the fact he had no formal training in music theory or composition. His piano teacher put him in touch with the composer Balakirev, who gave him this immortal advice: just keep going. And he did. And along the way, he cultivated his great skill in orchestration, use of orchestral color. Here's a piece that has many examples of that skill, from Scheherazade, the Festival at Baghdad, and the Sea, for the Seattle Symphony, conducted by Gerard Schwartz.

Gerard Schwartz and the Seattle Symphony with music from Rimsky-Korsakov's Scheherazade. Scheherazade, which was number 17 on last year's edition of the Classical California Ultimate 101 playlist. How did it get there? With the votes of people all around the state of California voting for their favorites. And right now, the voting is open for this year's edition of the Ultimate 101, and I certainly hope you'll vote for your favorites at classicalcalifornia.org. Music by Rachmaninoff, the waltz from his second suite for two pianos, at the pianos, Emmanuel Ax, and Yefim Bronfman.

0: The waltz from Rachmaninoff's Second Suite for Two Pianos, played by Emmanuel Ax and Yefim Brantman.
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here on Classical California. Music now by Telemann, and someone said that if you admire Bach, the mere fact that his opinion of Telemann was so high should give you food for thought. And there was a writer, in fact, who said that Telemann's music, I love this, his music is natural in melody, bold in harmonies, buoyant in rhythm, and beautifully orchestrated. Profound or witty, serious or light, it never lacks quality or variety. Well, here is a suite by Telemann with Collegium Instrumentale Brugense, led by Patrick Prayer.

0: on Classical California, Suite by Telemann with the Bruges Collegium Instrumental led by Patrick Prayer. Well, Telemann did not earn a spot on last year's edition of the Classical California Ultimate 101 playlist. But how about this year? 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
0: And here's a piece by Beethoven composed for what was then a rare combination, clarinet, cello, and piano, although you could substitute a violin for the clarinet, and then you would have the normal instrumentation of a piano trio. It is a clarinet trio that's been described as a work of elegant relaxation. And what a cast of players. Clarinetist Richard Stoltzman, pianist Emmanuel Axe, cellist Yo-Yo Ma.

0: On Classical California, Beethoven's Clarinet Trio with clarinetist Richard Stoltzman, pianist Emmanuel Ax, and cellist Yo-Yo Ma. Voting is underway for this year's edition of the Classical California Ultimate 101 playlist. Last year, Beethoven's Ninth Symphony edged out by Mozart's Jupiter Symphony. Mozart at number one, Beethoven's Ninth at number two. Will it regain the top spot this year? Well, that and all positions on the playlist depend on the voting of our listeners. 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
2: Karina Kanellakis leads the San Francisco Symphony in Rachmaninoff's final orchestral masterpiece, The Sweeping Symphonic Dances. 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
3: 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Conductor Anna Handler leads the iconic masterpiece alongside Beethoven's Triple Concerto, featuring three longtime LA Phil musicians as soloists. I'm Brian Lawrence, and join me for SoCal Saturday Night this Saturday at 7 p.m. on Classical California.
1: The day has taken enough of you. Now, let the music take over. Inspired by the places you dream about, The Great Escape at 5, your daily reset from Classical California.

Make Our Garden Grow from Leonard Bernstein's Candide, trumpeter Jens Lindemann with Canadian Brass. And now music by Johann Kalevoda, maybe an unfamiliar name, but he's been called the missing symphonic link between Beethoven and Schumann. In fact, Schumann was an admirer. He was talking about a symphony by Kalevoda. He said, "What a pleasure it afforded us. It displays tenderness and charm from beginning to end." Well, here's a set of theme and variations for clarinet by Kalevoda. Dieter Klöcker plays it with Jesus Lopez Cobos and Radio Symphony Orchestra Berlin.

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1: 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Alexander Shelley begins his inaugural season as artistic and music director with a work that transforms darkness and doubt into one of music's most overwhelming affirmations of life. 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

The piece by Francois Couperin, named for an insect. That was The Gnat, played by pianist Anjali Hewitt. And a very good afternoon. I'm Alan Chavin. Thank you so much for joining us here on Classical California. Trevor Pinnock founded the English Concert as a period instruments group. Rather than use modern instruments, instruments from the Baroque period or reproductions of those instruments. And he explains why. He said modern instruments may have more expressive capacity than their ancestors, but the problem is that because they have more capacity, you sort of have to hold back. Period instruments can be played to their limits without any inhibitions. We can play them using all of their colors because all the colors of those instruments are ideally suited to the music of that period. Trevor Pinnock and the English Concert with the Sinfonia from Handel's Saul.

0: Trevor Pinnock and the English Concert with the Sinfonia from Handel's Saul. Well, now that voting is underway for this year's edition of the Classical California Ultimate 101 playlist, I've been taking a look through last year's results, and I found that Handel had earned two spots there. Fire and Water, as a matter of fact, the music for the Royal Fireworks at number 30, and the water music at number 4. He made the top 10. Where will he be this year? Where will your favorite pieces and composers be this year? Well, that depends on your votes and the votes of so many other people. So please join the crowd and help us make that playlist at classicalcalifornia.org.
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Music from a bit later in a work that begins most famously with O Fortuna, Choral Orff's Carmen of Burana, soprano Kate Royal with the Academy of St. Martin in the Fields, led by Edward Gardner. Maurice Ravel was 39 years old when the First World War broke out. He wanted to enlist. They turned him down. They said he wasn't up to the physical demands. He writes to a friend, "I've been told often enough that I'm working for my country when I compose. I am not consoled." But he was composing, and one of the pieces he was writing, it started out as a tribute to the French Baroque, sadly ended up as a memorial to friends who had fallen in battle. Ravel's Le Tombeau de Couperin with the French National Orchestra, conducted by Christian Masselaro.

0: On Classical California, Maurice Ravel's Le Tombeau de Couperin, performed by the French National Orchestra, conducted by Christian Massolaro.
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0: A string quartet by Joseph Boulogne, played by the Catalyst Quartet.

0: A string quartet by Joseph Bologna, performed by the Catalyst Quartet. I'm Alan Chapman. That does it for me for today. But before I go, let me tell you what I have for you over the weekend. Tomorrow night on Modern Times, a piece by Michael Dougherty inspired by legendary aviator Amelia Earhart. That's on Modern Times tomorrow night, 10 to midnight. Sunday morning, as always, I'm here with 2 hours of Baroque goodies on a musical offering. This week will include Purcell composing under the influence of Shakespeare, and also a musical heat wave. A musical offering, Sunday morning, 9 to 11. And stay tuned now for more music with Diane Nicolini.
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3: Well, good afternoon. Happy Friday. I'm Diane Nicolini. Great to have you along for a wonderful piece of music by Sergei Rachmaninoff, his great piano concerto number 2. And this performance was recorded live at Walt Disney Concert Hall in 2023 with Yuja Wong at the keyboard and the Los Angeles Philharmonic conducted by Gustavo Dudamel.

0: That was the Piano Concerto No. 2 of Sergei Rachmaninoff, with piano soloist Yuja Wang and the Los Angeles Philharmonic, conducted by Gustavo Dudamel. Yuja will be across the street from where I am right now at Davies Symphony Hall for a performance tonight, part of a memorial concert for Michael Tilson Thomas. And in the meantime, in Los Angeles, it's a live broadcast from the Pacific Symphony's season-opening concert with their new music director, Alexander Shelley. And they're performing but one work, the Mahler Resurrection Symphony. And that live broadcast begins on Classical California tonight at 8 p.m.
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3: 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Pianist Jean-Yves Thibaudet, violinist Lisa Batiashvili, and cellist Gautier Capuçon come together in a thrilling program featuring works by Shostakovich, Debussy, and Dvorak. 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

a traditional Chinese folk song called Fisherman's Harvest Song, played by Christian Lee on violin and pianist Timothy Young from classical California. Well, from another part of the world, namely Romania, here's the Romanian Rhapsody No. 1 of George Enescu. Lawrence Foster conducts the Monte Carlo Philharmonic.

That was the Romanian Rhapsody No. 1 by George Enescu. Lawrence Foster led the Monte Carlo Philharmonic Orchestra. Well, let's say you've been thinking about voting for that, for the Ultimate 101, or perhaps this next piece. It's pretty popular. It's The Canon by Johann Pachelbel.

0: The Canon and Gigue in D major by Johann Pachelbel, Bell, performed by Musica Antiqua of Cologne. And maybe that's your favorite, your all-time favorite. We'll vote for it now on the Classical California Ultimate 101, this year's list. 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

0: Joanne Faletta conducted the Buffalo Philharmonic in the Allegro second movement from the Symphony No. 2 of Alexander Scriabin here on Classical California, where you still have a chance to win tickets for our big night out this week. It's the season opener for the Santa Rosa Symphony up in Sonoma County. They're calling this concert Twist of Fate on October 10th at Weill Hall at Sonoma State University, the Green Music Center. A piece by Franz Liszt, his Concerto No. 1 for piano, the soloist Maxime Landau, and the Tchaikovsky Symphony No. 4, and a world premiere by Matt Brown. 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

So scary. Kinda. That was the Transylvanian Lullaby from Young Frankenstein by John Morris, Gil Shaham on violin with Jonathan Feldman on the piano. And I promise I'll play that again for Halloween. Here is a piece by Joaquin Rodrigo. His most famous work is a guitar concerto called Aranjuez. This is his second most popular work, I'm just going to say it, from 1958. It's the Fantasy for a Gentleman, also for guitar and orchestra. Eduardo Fernandez is the soloist with the English Chamber Orchestra, conducted by Miguel Gomez Martinez.

0: That was The Fantasy for a Gentleman by Joaquin Rodrigo. Eduardo Fernandez was the guitar soloist with the English Chamber Orchestra, conducted by Miguel Gomez Martinez here on Classical California. We have a very interesting contest happening right now. You could enter to win a pair of premium tickets to three Opera San Jose productions. Experience the aching beauty and humanity of Fiddler on the Roof. Enter the tense, apocalyptic world of Dr. Atomic from John Adams, and then surrender to the irresistible melodies, passion, and tragedy of Carmen. Great storytelling at San Jose's historic California Theater. It's Opera San Jose. 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

tragic aria E lucevan le stelle from Puccini's Tosca, and as Cavaradossi, that was tenor Jonas Kaufmann on Classical California. Gabriel Pierney, the French composer, 19th century, wrote this fantasy ballet for piano and orchestra, and Joel Fan is our soloist now with the Northwest Sinfonietta.

0: That was Fantasy Ballet by Gabriel Pierney. Joel Fan was the soloist with the Northwest Sinfonietta, conducted by Christophe Chagnard. And that is going to do it for me on this Friday. I'm Diane Nicolini, wishing you a wonderful weekend, reminding you that we have a very special live broadcast coming up this evening at 8 p.m. with the Pacific Symphony. But even before that, the great music continues. Brian Lauritsen's going to take over now with today's Great Escape.
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1: Good afternoon and welcome to Your Great Escape for this Friday. I'm Brian Lawrence, and thanks so much for making this music a part of your day today. Musical calm, musical comfort, inspiration, beauty, coming your way every single, well, honestly, 24/7 here on Classical California, but every single weekday with intent and purpose during The Great Escape. At 5, we begin with the Farewell Waltz of Frédéric Chopin, the waltz number 9, Les Adieux, played here by Garrick Olson.